Starting off with George Harrison, as I said, now we're going to have Kirsty MacColl and Days. This is a remake of the Kinks classic. Sometimes, you know, cover versions leave you a little bit flat, but I think, in all honesty, Kirsty has got it spot on this time.

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3: I was just thinking, you looked a trifle wan. Well, let's face it, you know, I am at a funny age. I wouldn't tell another living soul this, of course. I'm approaching the change. Approaching the change? From which direction? What do you mean?
4: Well, I would have thought your batteries had run out years ago.

John Lennon. So let me think about it. We've had George Harrison, we've had John Lennon. So obviously we're going to have to find something by Macca and also something by Ringo Starr a little bit later in this hour here of Sunday Morning Love Songs with Dickie Hart on White Cliffs Radio. Yeah, I just love these Sunday Morning Love Songs shows, and I'm coming up later will be Johnny Kay with these 1 hour of also playing love songs. We've had nothing but male singers so far. I think I'm going to have to put that right, so I shall put that right straight away with Adele.

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4: You're despicable.

0: And that was Father and Son by Rod Stewart, a song that was originally written by Cat Stevens. I was going to play the Cat Stevens one. I thought, you know what? I think the Rod Stewart one's got a little bit more oomph about it, because the Cat Stevens one, the original, is a little bit more acoustic. As I did say earlier, we were also going to visit the West End stage, and now we're off to the West End stage, as promised, with a medley from the Jersey Boys.
1: Here's how it was. You're in public, you have a certain charisma, we'd do a show, I'd go back to the hotel, empty my pockets, there'd be 15, 20 cocktail napkins with phone numbers on them. What I'm saying is none of us were saints. You sell 100 million records, see how you handle it.

And that was from the Jersey Boys, some familiar songs there. And seeing who knew? Did you know that the old Bay City Rollers' Bye Bye Baby was actually first performed and written by Frankie Valli and the Four Seasons, by the principal songwriter Bob Guardiola? Right, regular feature on this particular show is the old Double Trouble, where we play two songs back to back by the same artist with a different opinion about love. Very simple, bit of a love song and a bit of a breakup song. And today's chosen songs are both by ABBA, and these are both from the Mamma Mia musical. I think the first one is actually from the soundtrack of the film Mamma Mia, and the second one is from the second film. What was it called? Mamma Mia Rides Again. No, that would have been a great title for a film, wouldn't it? No, but the second film is Mamma Mia, Here I Go Again. So two tracks, different opinions about love from ABBA.

A couple of tracks there from the ABBA soundtrack from the Mamma Mia films, and they were talking about making a third film. I'm not quite sure how they're going to do that. I can imagine the story very soon. I can work that out for myself, but they're going to have to recycle some of the songs. In fact, with only two albums there, and they had to recycle some of them just for those. So you're listening to Dickie Hart here, and Sunday Morning Love Song. Johnny K will be up later. And thank you very much for all the comments we're getting here about people from our listeners enjoying these particular shows, and also enjoying the breakfast bundles that we're doing during the course of the week. So really simple. Yeah, we're here 24 hours a day, 7 days a week. Got some wonderful artists on here. But take today, for example, we've got Steve Morris coming up a little bit later. We've also got Simply Country coming up as well with Bob Angel. And finishing up on Sunday night with Mick Capel and his rose-coloured glasses. Right, so back to the music. We've got Dr. Hook. I had Ben through the list here. I must have gone for about 10 songs before I chose this particular song. And I think the next one absolutely fits Sunday morning to a T. Absolutely perfect. The wonderful Sexy Eyes.

So at the beginning of the show we had George Harrison and we've had John Lennon. Now it's Paul McCartney's turn and we've still got Ringo Starr to come a little bit later.

0: Hi, Steve James here. 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See you there.
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3: Come on, girls, dance around our handbags to this.

There we are, Dream Lover. That was the Bobby Darin classic, and that was from the film Beyond the Sea, the Bobby Darin story with Kevin Spacey. Right, we've had three Beatles, and it's now time for the fourth. Ringo Starr bringing up the rear with a song which has got great words, great sentiment, very simple, Grow Old With Me. Yes, you're right, Ringo,

So Ringo Starr there, and Grow Old With Me, a great sentiment, a very good song. I only just found that particular one on one of his albums. And now we've got the final track of the evening, and I'm going to leave that privilege to Neil Sedaka with Calendar Girl. So you've been listening to Sunday Love Shows here with me, Dickie Hart, on Wycliffe Radio, and this show will be repeated on Monday morning between 10 o'clock and 11 o'clock. So I'm off again. Have a good Sunday, and also have a really, really good bank holiday. It's the last bank holiday we've got, and it'll soon be Christmas. Gosh, and also the other thing is the kids will soon be back at school, so celebration all round. And I'm going to go now, and I shall leave you in the capable hands of Mr. Johnny K for the second half of Sunday Love Songs. Bye.

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1: 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Do, re, mi, fa, sol, la, ti, do. 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
5: Oh, very good morning. Thank you, Dickie, for the first hour. It's the Sunday Love Songs. And because it's St. Paddy's Day today, mine are all Irish love songs.

Yep, the Pogues. Love you till the end. Sunday morning bundles with Johnny Kay.

This next track coming up, you probably, Dickie's probably played this morning as well. Irish love song, Fairy Tale of New York. Yeah, with Kirsty MacColl. Yep, this is an iconic track, really.

Yes, we know it's not Christmas, but we had to play that one because it's just such a famous track, isn't it, really? Good morning to you this morning, Sunday morning, St. Patrick's Day. And it's Johnny Kay and Dickie Hart Show, always on Sundays, always love songs.

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Hi, I'm Steve Morris, and I'd be really happy if you joined me on a Sunday afternoon between 3 and 5 for a saunter down the byways and highways of songs and tunes, a kind of musical mystery tour where the destination is always oral satisfaction.

Oh, I feel like a sea shanty, really. Yeah, that's cool, Wayne Curl, here on White Cliffs Radio, playing the Irish love songs for you today. And, yeah, Sunday, pretty special day today. Drink plenty of Guinness when the pubs open.

If you want more Irish music today, down in Deal in King Street is the Royal British Legion Club, and there is a St. Paddy's Day disco down there as such. Sean Onions, Mr. Onions himself, will be playing loads of Irish sing-along music, and they've probably got discounted Guinness in there, or Murphy's, one of the two.

All I'm going to say is a top of the morning to you. Yeah, we're having leek potatoes this morning and, Guinness. Guinness sausages in Guinness gravy, just to get in that theme of St. Patrick's Day.

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2: Absolutely, St. Patrick's Day special here on White Cliffs Radio, and hope you're enjoying it. It's a bit different from the different love songs that we normally play. Oh, yes, indeed.

A very good morning. Yes, it is Sunday morning love songs, 19th of July, and it's all love music this morning here for the next 2 hours.

I'd just like to say 10 goals were scored last night against France and England. England 6, France 4. Yeah, and we got the bronze, didn't we? We did really well after everything, really, in the World Cup. So, yeah, congratulations, England. Yeah, it's Whitecliffs Radio this morning, Sunday morning love songs with me, Johnny Gay.

We've just gone over the hour there this morning. Sunday morning love songs, just under an hour's worth of more music here on White Cliffs Radio on the Kent Riviera. It is the 19th of July, Sunday morning on the Kent Coast.

Little short break there. Back with Sunday Morning Love Songs, the second half. Taking you around till 10 o'clock.

the king of soul, isn't he? The walrus of love, Mr. Barry White, for you this morning here on White Cliffs Radio. It is Sunday morning love songs. All good tracks coming up, I'll tell you. Stay tuned, keep listening.

0: So many things can change in a week. We've got a new Prime Minister, and we're starting on Monday morning as well. Andy Burman.
1: Yep.
0: Let's see if he can do some magic, shall we? Hope he's got a big miracle in his pocket, I tell you, because things haven't been too good, have they, over the last few years.

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We were bronze medalists. Oh, that's good. We came third. That's not a bad effort, is it, really? It's like a game of cards, isn't it? It's the luck of the draw.

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July be over it in a flash. And then it'll be August. It's just, yeah, time is zooming past.

Yep, James Arthur. It's coming to the end of the show this morning. I bid you goodbye. I'll be back tomorrow morning with the Breakfast Bundle show, Monday morning. Have a great Sunday. Take care.

I've got time to squeeze one more in before I say goodbye. Yeah, that was Little Mix on the Sunday Morning Love Songs. Going to finish off with a bit of Al Green, I think. Yeah, let's stay together.

Welcome to the Coffee Break with me, Dickie Hart, here on White Cliffs Radio. Everybody loves a coffee break. They always look forward to this time of the day, especially with today's specialist biscuit, hobnobs. And of course, not ordinary biscuits, no, chocolate hobnobs.

0: There we are, the wonderful Otis Redding and Sitting on the Dock of the Bay. And the sad fact about that is that Otis Redding recorded it. He only recorded the rough version with the vocals, so he never actually ever got to hear the polished, the finished article that we all know and love. Right, so moving on, we're going to play songs here for the next hour, sort of songs that we would like to sing, that nice in the afternoon, having a cup of tea, having a cup of coffee, which is actually the main point of the show, is coffee break, not tea break. It's one of those things, isn't it? Tea in the morning, coffee in the afternoon, or is it the other way around? Well, it doesn't really matter. Here are the Jersey Boys.
1: Here's how it was. You're in public, you have a certain charisma, we'd do a show, I'd go back to the hotel, empty my pockets, there'd be 15, 20 cocktail napkins with phone numbers on them. What I'm saying is none of us were saints. You sell 100 million records, see how you handle it.

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3: 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Now, Crosby, Stills, Nash & Young, Helplessly Hoping.

0: I like that. That was really nice. It was nice and gentle, just right for the afternoon here while you're sipping your cup of coffee, or maybe you've got a cup of tea. If you have a tea, you're actually having a proper china cup with a saucer. That's what my mother-in-law insisted. I had to be a proper cup. No, that, those mugs had to be a cup and saucer. Yeah, we'll talk about that a little bit later, about the old tea and coffee situation. And what biscuits do you love? And like I say, today's show here, we're having thick chocolate hobnobs. Yummy, yummy, yummy. Ah, right, it's now time for another biscuit, and also it's time for Queen.
1: Roger, there's only room in this band for one hysterical queen. I can

0: Well, that's better. Pass forward with me, James Eaton, as I rummage through recorded relics, finding forgotten 45s, long-lost LPs, and great golden gems from the music of the 20th century in the Grooveyard, right here on White Cliffs Radio, Mondays, 9 p.m.
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2: 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That makes us...

They are the wonderful Joni Mitchell and the Big Yellow Taxi. Yeah, all the taxis in America, they're always yellow, aren't they? A bit rather like school buses. Strange, but that's the colour they've chosen. Right, okay, so I hope you're enjoying the show so far. In fact, I hope you enjoy all the shows here on the White Cliffs Radio. Look at the schedule, because I tell you, we've got some new shows. We've got Jeff Dorsett, he's going for the 60s, the 70s, the 80s. We've got Gary Jackson and the Dark Side of the Moon, and also the Gary Jackson and the My Generation. Some fantastic shows here now. One show that we're really proud of, and that is Fred Setter's and After Hours. It is beautiful music, the sort of music that you would think to, you know, to turn on the radio, lay down in your bed, and just drift away with and go to sleep. And that's on most nights between 11 o'clock and midnight, and some nights it's midnight to 1 o'clock here on White Cliffs Radio. Right, deep breath, moving on, time for some more music.

0: Jerry Rafferty, followed by, now this is going to definitely shock you, on the Coffee Break Show. Yes, I'm not lying. Followed by Led Zeppelin. Sit back and most definitely enjoy.
1: Is this guy for real?

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2: 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One more time.
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0: can't drive my Ferrari up and down the road. But that's not the main point. He said there was an ambulance had to get down the road the other day and it struggled because of the potholes. And I thought it was time I did something about it. And then, of course, then he appeared in the newspapers. Cause he's a great Celtic supporter. Apparently, he was in a Celtic pub. He was behind the bar pulling pints. And he paid for the round for everybody. Obviously, I can only assume that Celtic had obviously won that day. Otherwise, I don't think he'd have been paying and buying pints for everybody else. And also behind the bar. So we're going to have a classic one, and unless you listen to some of the Rod Stewart albums, you may not have heard this. This is from an album called Sailor, and it's also written by Paul and Linda McCartney. This is definitely well worth a listen. Enjoy.
1: Ooh, I love Dickie. I love Dickie. Dickie Art.

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1: Well, I don't care. He gives large parties, and I like large parties. They're so intimate. Small parties, there isn't any privacy.

There's a burning question for you. Will you still love me tomorrow? Will you still respect me? Well, yeah, I won't pursue that line of questioning. Now, ELO, or in fact, Jeff Lynne's at ELO, and Mr. Blue Sky, if you've ever had the privilege of seeing the locally seeing the rock choir, this is one of their standout numbers. Most definitely, in my posh voice, sit back and definitely enjoy it.

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3: Oh, hello!

There we are, that's the Prettiest Star by David Bowie from the Aladdin Sane album. Now you may be thinking to yourself, I've definitely heard that before. Well, you may have done. If you've seen the film Kinky Boots, they play that in the actual soundtrack of Kinky Boots. Right, moving on. I forgot what I was going to play next. Oh, we're off to Holland now with Cara Emerald.

That's rather an abrupt ending, wasn't it? That's Cara Emerald and That Man, probably from about 3 or 4 years ago, and it's sort of quite the flavour of the month. But we're rapidly getting to the end of the show, and if I don't stop talking, I should be able to get 2 tracks in. So now we've got something from, I think, a very underrated songwriter. That is Paul Heaton, he of The Beautiful South and the House Martins, etc. And here he is with his partner for many, many years, the wonderful Jackie Abbott. And this song's called the 7-inch single. And just have a listen to the words of this song. Are just absolutely poetic. They are superb. Enjoy.

Yeah, I told you it was a cracker. That was Paul Heaton and Jackie Abbott. Right, well, the clock has definitely beaten us, so it's time for me to go back in my box and say goodbye, and I'll be back again next week. Leek, I'm going to leave you with Billy Fury, and apparently he's only halfway to paradise.

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1: Playing the best music from the beginning of this century through to today. 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
2: Yep, that's right. It is A Blast from the Millennium. My name is Gary, and we are playing for you some of the best tunes from the noughties right the way through until today. And to start things off on this show, the very first song I played as a presenter on the radio. This is LMFAO with Lauren Bennett and Goonrock. This is Party Rock Anthem.

There we go, LMFAO with Lauren Bennett and also Goon Rock as well. That was, of course, Party Rock Anthem that was released back in 2011. It was a song that featured in the 2012 film 21 Jump Street. It also won a MTV, the film anyway, won an MTV award for best music as well. Well, it is a brilliant, brilliant tune, a song that reached number one in many countries in 2011 and also 2012 as well. In fact, it was Australia, New Zealand and France's biggest selling single of 2011. And as I said, as a radio presenter, my very first tune I played on the radio back in 2011 as well. What a tune, great memories, and I've never regretted it since. This is A Blast from the Millennium. My name is Gary. Thank you very much for joining us here today. We've got a feast for your ears from the noughties all the way through until today. We've also got a couple of little features for you as well. We have got Who in the Blue Moons Am I? And also the Lyrical Game as well. We'll give you more details about that after this one from Doja Cat. This is Woman.

Doja Cat then, and Woman, released in 2021, that was taken from her third studio album called Planet Her. That particular single gained a lot of popularity in Europe, where it reached the top 10 in several countries in that particular continent. And then it moved over the Atlantic to America, where it was a bit of a sleeper success, spending several months on the Billboard Hot 100 before slowly climbing into the top 10 in May of 2022, where it reached number 7, nearly a year after it debuted. The song itself also received 3 nominations at the 65th Grammy Awards, including Record of the Year, Best Pop Solo Performance, and also Best Music Video as well. So there we go. So then, here on A Blast from the Millennium, every single time we air the show, we will be reading out to you the first 4 lines from a very popular song from the noughties all the way up until today. A lot of songs to choose from, so they've got to be very popular. Not too difficult, got to be said as well. All you've got to do, though, is guess what the song is before we play it a little bit later on from just the first 4 lines. Here are today's lyrical game lyrics. It might seem crazy what I'm about to say. Sunshine, she's here, you can take a break. I'm a hot air balloon that could go to space with the air, like I don't care, baby, by the way. So, what is that particular song? It was a massive, massive tune, it has to be said, back in 2013 and also 2014 as well. It was, by the way, an extra clue, nominated for an Academy Award for Best Original Song. So you know it's from a film. What is it? Who sang it? Find out a little bit later on, but have a guess wherever you are listening to today's show. And as I said, we will reveal the answer a little bit later on. So good luck with that. Right then, we are going to go back to 2010 in just a moment with a bit of Adele and Rolling in the Deep. But before that, another international success from the UK and a song that was released in 2017, taken from the album Divide. This is Ed Sheeran and Shape of You.

Adele Laurie Blue Atkins MBE. That is, of course, Adele there with Rolling in the Deep. It was taken from the album 21. It was released in 2010. And of course, it was a very successful single indeed, getting to the very top of the charts in numerous countries around the world. And of course, Adele has been phenomenal on an international stage. As of the time of this recording, she has won 16 Grammy Awards, 12 Brit Awards, an Academy Award, a Primetime Emmy Award, and also a Golden Globe as well. And all I can say is I hope she has got a very, very large mantelpiece indeed. And before that as well, another musician from the UK that has basically broke international records. It was, of course, Ed Sheeran there and Shape of You. The song was released in 2017. It was taken from the album called Divide, and it was a very popular song wherever it was released. He, of course, has also won numerous awards, not as many as Adele, has to be said, internationally, but he has won a number of awards since his debut single back in the early 2010s. He, of course, is an artist, well, that is recognized around the world and one of the best. Right then, here on A Blast from the Millennium, we are not only going to reveal the answer to today's lyrical game, but we are also going to play a game of Who in the Blue Moons Are You? That's coming up for you very, very soon indeed. But before all of that, we go back to 2009. Here are the Black Eyed Peas, and I Got a Feeling.

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Never made

Nickelback then from 2001 and considered to be their signature tune. It was a song that reached number one in America. And apparently, according to Nielsen SoundScan in America, it was the most played song on American radio in the decade, the whole decade of the noughties. Not bad considering all those other great songs from that particular decade. Before that as well, you heard from the Black Eyed Peas and I Got a Feeling. It was from their fifth studio album called The End, or The END, and it is another song by them that, well, was just simply brilliant and internationally also recognized as a massive, massive seller as well. Back in 2009, when the song was released, it was a number one single in a majority of countries where it was released. It was also, by the way, the biggest selling single in Australia, Canada, the Netherlands, and also New Zealand as well. It also did very, very well in France in

0: There we go. I actually use my middle name and my surname as the name that you will know on all of my tracks. My very first album was called Just a Little More Love, and it was released in 2002. Does that help? I have sold over 10 million albums and 65 million singles globally, with more than 14 billion streams to date. I'm also very widely used on radio stations and also on YouTube as well. Who am I? One last little bit that might give it away. Okay. I was born in France. Think that might have helped. So who is it? And which single are we going to play? You don't have to guess the single, but all you got to do is guess the artist. Well, this particular single is one of the greatest pop dance collaborations of all time, and features, of course, one of the former members of Destiny's Child. Here we go. Here is today's Who in the Blue Moons artist. Let's go.
1: Who in the Blue Moons am I?

On today's Who in the Blue Moons Am I? As I said, he has sold millions of albums, millions of singles, and has had billions of streams. In 2011, 2020, 2021, and 2023, David Guetta was voted the number one DJ in the DJ Mag Top 100 DJs poll. I, by the way, didn't make the top 100. Unsurprisingly, has to be said. And also in 2013, by the way, that particular single with Kelly Rowland was the number one dance pop collaboration of all time. I think it's been surpassed since then. As I said then, his first album to be released was back in 2002 with Just a Little More Love. He, of course, has gone on to release lots more albums since then. He's also had two Grammy Awards as well. And in June 2021, he sold his recorded music catalogue for a reported $100 million. Wow. Not bad, eh? Not bad indeed. I think David Guetta is absolutely brilliant. He has performed with many, many artists, of course, over the course of the years, and will continue to do so, I think, until he, well, you know, decides that he's had enough, really, or passes away. Don't do it too soon yet, please, David, okay? Not yet. Right then, here on A Blast from the Millennium, still to come, we have got today's lyrical game. What is it? Who is it? Find out very, very soon indeed. After this one from Rihanna. Please don't stop the

0: There we go, Rihanna, Don't Stop the Music. We certainly won't, Rihanna, don't you worry. That particular single was released in 2007. Michael Jackson also received a bit of songwriting credit for the sampling of the line Mama Say, Mama Sa, Mama Kusa from Wannabe Starting Something, although I'm pretty certain it sounds a hell of a lot better than how I just pronounced it. That particular single is, or was, I should say, another massive, massive song from Rihanna, and it was a song that reached the number one spot on many music charts in 2007 and also in 2008. Right then, before we leave, we have got one of the greatest songs, not only since the year 2000, but of all time. In fact, extra clue for the lyrical game, we have got two. Anyway, it is time then to test out your musical lyrical knowledge of not only the noughties, the tens, but also the 20s as well. It's time for this.
1: What is it? Who is it? This is the lyrical game.
0: Yep, it is time then for today's lyrical game answer. So I read out to you the first four lines from a popular song from basically any time from the year 2000 upwards, maybe even up to today. I'm also going to give you some clues as well, which will, you know, tell you that it's not from today, basically. So here are those lyrics one more time. It might seem crazy what I'm about to say. Sunshine, she's here, you can take a break. I'm a hot air balloon that could go to space with the air like I don't care, baby, by the way. So what is that song? The extra clues I gave you, the song was nominated for a Oscar for Best Original Song, and it was also a massive, massive song back in 2013 and also 2014 as well. So do you think you know what today's song is? Last chance to have a guess. Good, brilliant. Right, let's put you out of your misery. Here is today's blast from the millennium lyrical game song.

0: Today's answer then to the lyrical game, that was of course Pharrell Weather with Happy, of course, featured on the soundtrack to the film Despicable Me 2, which of course, as I mentioned, it was nominated for an Oscar for Best Original Song. The song didn't win it, of course, unfortunately, but it did win a couple of Grammys, winning Best Pop Solo Performance and also Best Music Video as well. He was also nominated as well for other Grammys and also other MTV Video Music Awards, but unfortunately didn't win those. The song itself was the most successful single of 2014, despite it being released in 2013, getting to the top of the charts in lots of countries, and it had just under 14 million sales worldwide, which is basically physical sales and also equivalent streams as well. So, how did you get on? Well done if you got it right. Commiserations if you got it wrong. We will do that again next time here on A Blast from the Millennium. And unfortunately, we have come to the end of today's show. Thank you very much for tuning in today then on today's show. Don't forget, if you want to get in touch, this is how you do it.
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0: Yep, so get in touch if you can. Right, to leave you for today, one of the most, well, recognisable songs of all time, one of the biggest sellers of all time as well, and a song that made it to the top of the charts in over 40 countries worldwide. It is a massive, massive tune, and it is the most streamed song, or one of the most streamed songs of all time as well. It's a biggie. Catch you later. Here's The Weeknd with Blinding Lights.

0: This has been a Blast Radio Show's production. Thanks for listening, and don't go anywhere, as more great music awaits you right here. Playing the best music from the beginning of this century through to today. This is a Blast from the Millennium with Gary Hopkins.
1: Yep, that's right. It is a Blast from the Millennium. My name is Gary, and we are playing for you some of the best tunes from the noughties right the way through until today. And to start things off on this show, the very first song I played as a presenter on the radio. This is LMFAO with Lauren Bennett and Goon Rock. This is Party Rock Anthem.

Hi, and thanks for joining me for today's Oldies with an Oldie with me, the official Oldie, Gord Cooper. And as you all know by now, the show has been going long enough for you to know that I am officially that Oldie. I was around in the decade of the 60s, 70s, 80s, and I lost interest in music after that, to be perfectly honest. But I was still around right up until to the current day, which is obviously a silly thing to say, because if I wasn't around now, I wouldn't be able to be doing this show. Although with AI, you never know where that leads. Anyway, for the next 55 minutes or so, I'm going to be playing a selection of oldies for you to listen to and reminisce and sing along to, predominantly from the 60s and 70s, but with a smattering of 80s and a smidgen of 50s. Start off, as you always do, with an instrumental to get your brain thinking, to see if you can work out what it was called and who it was by. This week is one of those songs that everybody knows, but do you know who had a hit with it and what it was called? I'll play a couple more tracks or so, and then I'll let you know who it is.

From the 60s, you've just heard The Hollies, and Yes I Will. Before that, One Hit Wonders from the 80s, Monsoon with Ever So Lonely, and then into the 70s with The Stranglers and their cover of Dionne Warwick's Walk On By, which sort of sums up the show more or less where the music is pitched, predominantly 60s all the way through to the end of the 80s, with a little bit of 50s, but I haven't played any of that yet, but don't worry, I certainly will. And we started off today's show from the 60s. Did you remember who it was? Can you remember what the song title was called? The group would be Bumble and the Stingers, and the song was Nut Rocker. Congratulations if you got it right. Commiserations if you got it wrong. But either way, it doesn't make any difference, because there's no prizes. You just have the satisfaction of knowing that you got it right. If, of course, you did. But I'll start off next week's show with another instrumental, as always. But onwards and upwards with a little bit more music. This is to say, we still haven't got into the 50s yet. We're not going to quite go into the 50s yet. This one was a big hit, though, in the 70s.

0: I'm all shook up.
1: As we more or less hit the halfway stage of today's Oldies with an Oldie, we get into the 50s at long last. Some of you are thinking, why on earth would you? But there was some good music in there, including Elvis the Pelvis, who you've just heard there, with, of course, All Shook Up. Sorry, I was... I must apologise. I wasn't concentrating on what I was saying. I was doing something else, which is totally rude. I need to concentrate on making sure the show is good. So, yes, let's try that again. Elvis Presley from the 50s with All Shook Up. Before that, we had XTC with Making Plans for Nigel. And then Manfred Mann's Earth Band, which was a sort of follow-up to Manfred Mann. But they were sort of predominantly in the 70s, Manfred Mann's Earth Band. And the early 80s, of course. And that was Joybringer. But we're back to the music. And back to my concentration, you'll love this one. This from the 60s in the Paper Dolls.

That's the good thing with this show, The Oldies with an Oldie, that when I'm putting it together, I can throw anything in the mix and get away with it. Because providing it's in the 50s, 60s, 70s and 80s, I can use that as my excuse, my get out of jail card, to sort of say, well, it was a hit in that era, so I can get away with playing it. And you just heard from the 70s, David Cassidy with Could It Be Forever. Not sure whether he'd left the Partridge Family by then or whether he was sort of still doing both. But he wouldn't be the first artist to have a career as a member of a band. And as a solo artist, and as well as, and Phil Collins is one that springs to mind, but there's also a few others, but so that you can get away with it if you're really lucky. Then before that we had the punk new wave band The Dickies with their cover of Banana Splits, Jive Bunny and the Master Mixers with Swing the Mood. Whatever happened to Jive Bunny? He was huge for a few years and then totally disappeared. In fact, a few years back I saw him at an open air festival event that I went to, and he was there on stage doing his mixing. But I don't know whether it was him. It was just somebody in a rabbit a rabbit costume. I don't know whether it was the original or whether it was a fake. Your guess is as good as mine. And then before that, the one that I said you as love was from the 60s, which the Paper Dolls and Something Here in My Heart.

Rapidly running out of time on today's show. I reckon if I've timed it right, I can squeeze two more in before it's time for me to bid you my fond farewells. But you just heard Oliver and Good Morning Sunshine. Before that, Perry Como from the 50s with Catch a Falling Star, and Herman's Hermits from the 60s with Silhouette. So I reckon, as I say, I can squeeze two more in. What shall I do? I can only squeeze one in, because we've got to do Rock Bottom, of course. I nearly forgot that. How on earth could I do that? That's the opportunity for me to be a shock jock, where I play a song that I know full well that everybody else is going to love and probably sing along to, but it's a song that I detest and should never have been released as a single. So I'm going to play one more track before we get to that one, then that one, then I will come back to you and bid you my fond farewells very quickly, because I know exactly what the track is today on Rock Bottom.

Oh, I love being a shot jock. It's took me all my life to get to this age to be in a position that it doesn't really make any difference what people think about my choice of music, because it's all been said previously, and so I can put in tracks that I really don't want. Don't think should have been allowed, but I know you was all singing along to it. I know you was all going rabbit, rabbit, rabbit, rabbit, rabbit, rabbit, rabbit, rabbit, rabbit. That's what made it an ideal candidate to go into rock bottom. I can't help it. But before that, we had Joe Cocker with a little help from my friend. I'm going to finish off with a little bit of Procol Harum because I've, as you can tell, have already got a frog in my throat and I need to have a drink and a cup of coffee as quickly as possible. But as always, thanks for listening to today's Oldies with an Oldie with me, Gord Cooper. I'll be back same time, same place, same channel next week. Starting off with an instrumental, finishing with a penultimate track of a rock bottom and squeezing in between that a good selection of 50s, 60s, 70s and 80s music. So until then, take care and keep smiling and see you all again soon. Bye for now.

Anita Baker, Eddie Van Halen, Roddy Frame, Phil Collins, Steve Marriott, John Lydon, and a whole host of other artists will be making up the birthday file a bit later on. Steve Bishop-Oldie is a solo single from the lead singer of Scottish rock band Nazareth. The 90s choice is a solo single from one of Status Quo's lead singers. Stalled at 2 goes back to 1962 and 1971, and we've got a shed load of great oldies like this one.

Well done to you if you knew that was Rab Noakes. He was a founding member of Steeler's Wheel. That was a track from his 1974 solo LP, Red Pump Special. A track there called A Branch, released as a single. Didn't do anything in the charts here, of course. Jimmy Jones and Kate Bush and Simon and Garfunkel before that, getting things off and running here on the Old Record Club. And if you like your trad jazz, then you're going to like the first of our Stalled at Two records.

Wow. I think that was a song where he passed out after he finished recording it. He put so much effort into hitting that last note, a bit like a lot of the audience listening in, I guess. Tom Jones at number two in November 1971 with Till, held off from that coveted number one position by Slade and 'Cause I Love You. And before that, superb bit of trad jazz, Kenny Ball and his Jazzmen from January 62, held at two with Midnight in Moscow by Danny Williams and Moon River. That's the stored at two for this week. Alan Riddell, is that Riddell? Got in touch from Ramsgate. He emailed in. He said, Steve, I've been in touch with a couple of your colleagues at that station there. I've been after David Castle and 10 to 8, but nobody seems to have it there. Well, Alan, see, you should have got in touch with me first. Here it is. It's because I kept it myself.

I love that primitive stereo sound. The instruments over there and the vocals over that side. Beatles there, and we've got a couple of 80s songs to kickstart the birthday file. But first up, this.

0: Hi, I'm Gary Jackson, and I can invite you on an all-expenses-paid trip to the dark side of the moon, particularly if you like classic progressive rock, because it's 2 hours of that stuff. Not a lot of chat, but just music from albums that sold by the truckload but are hardly ever heard anywhere these days on radio. So Dark Side of the Moon is the name of the show. 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

That is a stunning vocal performance, isn't it? Happy birthday, Anita Baker, born in Toledo, Ohio, 26th of January 1958. Singer with late 70s funk band Chapter 8. She went solo and rose to stardom following the release of her platinum-selling second album, Rapture. And from that, Sweet Love got to number 13 in the UK in December 1986. Shares a birth date with Eddie Van Halen, born in Amsterdam, 1955, 26th of January, and he died, 5 years ago now. Considered one of the best and most influential guitarists in the history of rock music, it is his guitar solo you hear in Michael Jackson's Beat It. He was the founder and main songwriter for the American hard rock band Van Halen, and here they are with Why Can't This Be Love, got to number 8 for 2 weeks in May 1986.

This is the only show that's brave or daft enough to seg Van Halen into Akkerbilk. Not that I'd ever make an apology for playing an Akkerbilk record. Superb musician. He was born Bernard Bilk in Pensford, Somerset, 28th of January 1929. He died in 2013. Jazz clarinetist and vocalist, known for his breathy vibrato-rich lower register clarinet style and distinctive appearance, goatee beard, bowler hat and striped waistcoat. With the Leon Young String Chorale, that was Lonely, got to number 14 in the UK charts

In October 1962, Gene McFadden, he was born in South Carolina, another one for the 28th of January, 1949, and he died in 2006. Singer, songwriter and record producer who was one of the key members of the Philadelphia International record label with John Whitehead, they were the successful duo McFadden and Whitehead. And there ain't no stopping us now, disco classic got to number 5 in the UK charts in June 1979. Here we go!

No, not Arnold Schwarzenegger. That was, in fact, Sacha Distel. He was born Alexandre Distel in Paris, 29th of January 1933, and he died 21 years ago now. French singer, guitarist and actor. He wrote Tony Bennett's early 60s American hit, The Good Life. His only UK hit was a cover of Bacharach and David's Raindrops Keep Falling on My Head, which he also recorded in French and Italian. The UK version got to number 10 here in March 1970. Roddy Frame, he was born in East Kilbride in South Lanarkshire, 1964 on the 29th of January. Singer, songwriter, musician who founded and fronted 80s new wave band Aztec Camera. Their best-selling single was Somewhere in My Heart. I'm not going to play that, it's far too obvious. I've gone for Oblivious instead. Top 50 hit originally in 1983, eventually got to number 18, November into December 1983.

second birthday, Mark Winter, born Terry Lewis in Woking, Surrey, 29th of January 1943. He enjoyed a lengthy career, starting in the 60s as a pop singer of four UK top 20 hits, and later emerged as an actor in films, musicals and plays. And he took Venus in Blue Jeans to number four in October 1962. Another one with a birth date here, the 29th of January. Charlie Wilson, born in Tulsa, Oklahoma, in 1953. Singer-songwriter, record producer and lead singer of American R&B funk outfit The Gap Band, formed in 1967 with Charlie and brothers Ronnie and Robert and others as well. The Gap name came from the streets Greenwood, Archer and Pine in the brothers' hometown of Tulsa. With Stevie Wonder on harmonica and backing vocals, they all helped Someday get to number 17 in the UK charts in April 1984.

They're probably better known for the single that goes, oops, up, side your head, say, oops, up, side your head. Say, oops, up, side your head, say, oops, up, side your head. It makes everybody fall to the floor as if they're in a boat, start dancing that strange song. I never really understood that. Who else has got a birthday? Horst Jankowski, 30th of January 1936 in Berlin. He died in 1998. A classically trained pianist, jazz musician and composer of easy listening. His A Walk in the Black Forest was originally heard in the TV series Perry Mason in 1957, but didn't chart for another 8 years, I think it was. A US number 12 got to number 3 here in August 1965. I think they still play this. Plymouth Argyle at their home park stadium. I'm not too sure about that. Do they run out to it or play it at the end of the game? I'm sure somebody will let me know.

0: Hi, everybody. This is Jeff Hyman, your host for Somewhere in Time. I like to call my show Candy for the Ear and Food for the Brain because it's an hour of great music blended with the stories behind it. I present shows about different genres of music, from rock to disco, country, and folk. Some shows are about historical events, like the iconic Woodstock concert. It's kind of like a box of chocolates. You never know what you're going to get. So join me every Thursday night at 5 p.m. right here on White Cliffs Radio.
1: 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I'll be playing some of my records. I'll see you there.
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5: Key clash, but worth it for this beautiful song.

Another one of those songs I just wish it would last a bit longer. It's not me fading it out, honestly. Happy birthday, Phil Collins of Chiswick, West London. 30th of January he was born in 1950. Drummer and then lead singer with Genesis following Peter Gabriel's mid-70s departure. He had a substantial concurrent solo career, recording 8 solo studio albums. He acted in the film Buster. He's been on stage as the Artful Dodger in a West End production of Oliver and appeared in Miami Vice as well. 7 Grammys, 6 Brits, and an Academy Award before ill health forced his early retirement. So that was from the LP. And then there were 3 Many Too Many. It's a single only just got into the top 50, shamefully, in the summer of 1978. Remembering Steve Marriott, who was born in Manor Park, East London, on the 30th of January 1947. He died in 1991, aged just 44. I think it was a house fire, wasn't it, that took his life? It was something awful like that. Frontman of both Small Faces and Humble Pie, later becoming disillusioned with the music industry, he faded into obscurity. A guitarist and keyboardist, he wrote Humble Pie's Natural Born Boogie, and this got to number 4 in the UK charts in September 1969.

One of my cheeky entries there, of which I do have previous, great lyrics from John Lydon, who was born in Holloway, North London, 31st of January 1956, a.k.a. Johnny Rotten, when lead singer with 70s punk rock band Sex Pistols, and after that all finished, he founded post-punk band PIL, Public Image Limited, and their Don't Ask Me got to number 22 in October 1990. Harry Casey, he was born in Florida, 31st of January 1951, record producer and singer-songwriter with soul and funk group KC and the Sunshine Band, and helped to shape and progress the burgeoning 70s disco scene. Hey, want to sound your funky horns? Got to number 17 for 2 weeks, December 1975.

0: Lloyd Cole, his birthday, it's 31st of January 1961, Buxton, Derbyshire is where he appeared, songwriter of many literary and pop culture references for 80s rock band and pop band Lloyd Cole and the Commotions. He was lead singer of the group he formed in Glasgow while at university there. That was last weekend, got to number 17 in November 1985. On to the 1st of February, four artists here with a birthday to the 1st of February. First up, Ray Sawyer, born in Chickasaw, Alabama, 1937. He died in 2018. Percussionist and occasional vocalist with 70s New Jersey rock band Dr. Hook and the Medicine Show, recognisable by his eye patch and cowboy hat. He sang lead on their American 1973 number 6 hit, the weird yet wonderful cover of Rolling Stone.
1: I don't believe it. Don't touch me. Hey, Ray. Hey, Sugar. Tell them who we are.
2: Well, we're big rock singers. We got golden fingers. And we're loved everywhere we go.
1: That sounds like us.
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1: Right.

Consecutive weeks for those two. Don Everly, born Isaac Donald Everly in Brownlee, Kentucky, 1st of February 1937. He died in 2021. Phil was a birthday filer just last week, but Don was the elder of the Everly brothers by a couple of years, and Don played the steel string guitar and sang baritone to Phil's tenor harmony. That was Devoted to You, number one hit in Canada, number 10 in the States, and 25 in Australia in 1958. Dennis Brown, born in Kingston, Jamaica, 1957, also on the 1st of February. He died in 1999, aged just 42. Reggae singer who was huge in his homeland and recorded more than 75 albums, but only charted in the UK once, with this one, Money in My Pocket, got to number 14 in April 1979.

Now, who else has got a birthday this week? Well, there's producer, arranger and songwriter Thomas Bell, Pink Floyd's Nick Mason, jazz musician Ronnie Scott, and also Rick James, who was born James Ambrose Johnson in New York, 1st of February 1948. He died in 2004. A Motown musician, composer and actor, best known for his 1981 LP Street Songs, which contained the single Super Freak, later sampled by MC Hammer on You Can't Touch. You can't touch this. I'm going to play Big Time. Only got to number 41 here in the late summer 1980. Now, check the lyrics of this. He doesn't say anything naughty, so no clutching of the pearls, all right? It's from his Garden of Love LP. And the Steve Bishop Oldie is on its way after this.

0: Hi, this is Chris Pitchford, and I'd love your company Tuesday afternoons right here on White Cliffs Radio for Solid Gold Sounds. There'll be three of the best tunes from a classic artist. We do Should Have Been But Wasn't, one of those radio-worthy songs that never actually made the charts. 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Chris Pitchford's Solid Gold Sounds, the heart and
1: 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Hey, it's Jim and James Riley from Catching a Wave. 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
4: And now it's gonna miss that time.

I love that version. Do you remember who that was? That was Dan McCafferty. He was the songwriter and lead vocalist of Scottish rock band Nazareth. During their 1970s run of success, he released an eponymous solo album, and the first single released from it was a cover of Mick Jagger and Keith Richards' Out of Time, a number 41 in the autumn of 1975, just before Nazareth released their Holy Roller single. It was to be his only charting solo 45. He continued touring with Nazareth up to his retirement in 2013, and he died just over 2 years ago. Steve Bishop-Oldie came from Dan McCafferty, and that was his take of Out of Time.

Blue Zoo with their top 15 hit from 1982, Cry Boy Cry. Always reminds me of my old radio mate Johnny Lewis. That was a big favourite of his from when he was working out in Ireland back in the 80s. And then the Monkees with Valerie here on the Old Record Club brings us on to our 90s record time. Okay, second 90s record of the show, I know.

Francis Rossi. I hope he gave George Michael a writing credit for that. There's definitely elements of Wham's Edge of Heaven in there. Rossi released his first solo album, King of the Doghouse, between Quo albums Don't Stop and Under the Influence. It was very much overlooked and commercially unsuccessful, only just making the UK Top 100. A single, Give Myself to Love, wasn't in the charts for long either, appearing at number 42 in August 1996 and then disappearing. He went back to status quo for continued success. Francis Rossi with the 90s track for this week, and that was Give Myself to Love.

didn't think that CD was going to start. I was sitting there pressing the button. It didn't, I know. It got there eventually, though. So I don't need the equipment ganging up on me here. I've got enough with the wife and kids. Ziggy Marley, that was, with Tomorrow People. And before that, Clout and Substitute. Just about does things for another week on the Old Record Club. Let me give you the email address. You can always get in touch with me at oldrecordclub@hotmail.co.uk. oldrecordclub@hotmail.co.uk. And if you still do Facebook, I believe a few people do. I'm one of them. Just look up Steve Bishop Old Record Club, and there I'll be, and you can always contact me through that platform as well. Last one is this one from Free and Wishing Well. Thanks for your company. See you same time, same place next week. Until then.

Welcome one and all, this is Whitecliffs Radio, I'm Steve Morris, so logically that makes this Steve Morris on Whitecliffs Radio. Eclectic music for the mind and body, as we say every week, and it's true today as ever. Great music for the next couple of hours, so sit back, turn on, tune in and, well, open fire.

That's a great band, Any Trouble, featuring Clive Gregson, a song called Open Fire. It comes from an album called Wrong End of the Race, and if you see that anywhere, just buy it. It really is very, very good indeed. It has an absolutely stunning version of Baby Now That I've Found You, the old Foundations hit on it. Anyway, enough prattling. Let's keep the energy going with Nick Lowe, Heart of the City.

That's Albert Lee, Sweet Little Lisa. We're going to stay with rock and roll for, well, just one more song, specifically, anyway. One of the architects of, well, modern rock and roll, Mr. McCartney, singing his own song, I saw her standing there, but in the company of Little Stephen and the Disciples of Soul.

That's Paul McCartney, Stephen Van Zandt and the Disciples of Soul, and I saw her standing there. That's a pretty up-tempo, rocking start to the programme, so the question has to be, where to now? And if we throw in a saint, then we get where to now, St. Peter. And if that's the case, well, we can call on Anne Wilson with Elton John to sing The Request.

Ann Wilson and Elton John, Elton John's song, Where To Now, St. Peter. And it appears that St. Peter has an answer, because the destination and suggestion from him is the astral plane in company of Blues Pills. Not Blue Pills, but Blues Pills. There's a bad joke there, which I'm not going to make, because it would be irresponsible. Astral plane, Blues Pills.

Blues Pills and Astral Plane, kind of bringing back memories of 1970s festivals, lots of mud and loon pants and satin applique t-shirts and headbands. And that was the Men, of course. And it's a shame that the album came out something like 20 years later than that. A more modern sound now, actually it's not really that much more modern, another retro band, American this time, Beechwood Sparks and Desert Skies.

Two American West Coast bands there. You just heard the Alalars, a song called Holding Pattern. And prior to that, Desert Skies from Beechwood Sparks. English chappie next, but he's sailing to Philadelphia. This is Mark Knopfler.

Jackie Levin from the Straight Outta Compton, Straight Outta Caledonia collection, and Poor Town. John Savage, rock journalist, author, commentator, has been putting together a series of compilation albums over recent times, recent years, I think, looking at the 1960s and into the 1970s. There's a new one called All Our Times Have Come, and from that I'm playing this one. A bit of an overlooked gem, in my opinion. Murray Head, Say It Ain't So, Joe.

And that was Aswad and their classic tune, Warrior Charge. Now, this next track is the very first song I ever heard by Big Brother and the Holding Company, and thus the very first song I ever heard Janis Joplin performing on. Little did I know what was to come, because this really doesn't give many clues. It's called Bye Bye Baby.

0: key. And the only goddamn thing you own is a guilty conscience. Who give a fuck? The lads are low. And the ladies are real, real hard. And the whiskey flows like the crystal streams they say flow in heaven. Choir sings as you sink deeper down, deep, deep, deeper down, into the comfort of your own narcolepsy.
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And that's the Corgis, a song called Magic Money Tree, taken from their rather impressive new album, Cartoon World, that actually delivers more and more the more you listen to it. And you'll get a chance to more listen to it, because there's another track coming up before the end of this particular programme. But you would need a Magic Money Tree, well, just a doff a cap there to the Corgis' last tune, to have a party that's described in the next track. This is called The Night That The Band Got The Wine, and it comes from Al Stewart.

Al Stewart and the Night That the Band Got the Wine. And it occurs to me that the kind of dancing that was described in that song might well be Dances of Resistance. I do hope so, because that's the title of the song I'm going to play, and it comes from Babylon Circus.

And that's Babylon Circus. Now, the next tune I'm going to play, once upon a time, was commercially viable. It was the sort of thing that came out on major labels and got into the album charts. How times have changed. This is Brand X, and it actually features Phil Collins on drums, but a tune called Nuclear Burn.

That's Nuclear Burn from Brand X from around about 1975, featuring, as I said, Phil Collins on drums, and special mention, I think, to bass player Percy Jones. Excellent piece of music. Easier funk now from Little Feat, Easy to Slip.

Ah, little feet, that's easy to slip. This next oddity actually cropped up on the John Savage curated compilation I was talking about a little earlier. It's the one called All Our Times Have Come, John Savage's 1972 to 76 overview. And I'm surprised that he picked this track, because I thought there were only few of us that actually liked this band. In fact, I still have all of their vinyl releases from way back in the 1970s. They were one of those American bands that seemed to see the Beatles as, well, almost musical divinities, as you will hear here. These are the Whackers.

0: There we go, the Whackers with a song called I Hardly Know Her Name, and followed by the Beatles, sort of the disciples, followed by the masters. The Beatles, a song called I Need You from Help. And before we leave Beatledom, let's just take a trip into the absurd.
1: For the benefit of Mr. Kite, there will be a show tonight on trampoline. The Hendersons will all be there, late of Pablo Fanke's fair. Have you seen it? It's great, they got stuff over men and horses, hoops and garters. Lastly, throw a hog's head of real fire. In this way, Mr. K will challenge the world with the blue people.

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And she's called Henry, and it's a lot of explanation, but don't worry about it, kids, okay? Just tune in, turn off, drop out, drop in, switch off, switch on, and explode.

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And tonight, Mr. Kite is chopping the bell, baby! Across the universe! It's me! I'm on top of the bell! I spent years getting to this point! I'm bloody brilliant!

0: 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You gotta watch it. You gotta see it. It's me in the thing. Yeah.
1: Eddie Izzard sings The Beatles. The Corgis are back now in a cartoon world.

Indeed, I do remember how it used to be in the 70s, and it's an awful long time ago. That's the Corgis' Cartoon World from their highly recommended Cartoon World album. You should go and have a listen to that and get yourself a copy. It's a good presentation too. Next, Love from the classic album Forever Changes, one of the best records ever made in my opinion. This is You Set the Scene.

0: And that's Love from the Magnificent Forever Changes, and You Set the Scene, which just about brings the show to a climax. A little bit to play after the goodbyes. So all I can say is thanks ever so much for listening. Hopefully you enjoyed what you've heard, and enough to make you come back next week, same place, same time, for another couple of hours of eclectic music for the mind and body with Steve... Let's get that right, shall we? With me, Steve Morris, here on White Cliffs Radio. I look forward to your company.
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4: Pub.
2: Pub.

Yeah, he's back safe on shore. Dickie and Sue are after their little holiday. I hope they had a wonderful time anyway. It's Sunday morning, it's the Love Songs with me, Johnny Kay, and it's all to do with boats and ships this morning. Of course, Love Boat.

Love Boat there. And yeah, I was captain of the ship last week while Dickie was away, and now it's nice to hand over the wheelhouse back to him, and he's in charge. Hope there's not been any complaints about the music.

Most definitely Sunday the 25th of August. Yeah, it's the Love Songs with me, Dickie Hart and Johnny Kay. Bit of a nautical theme this morning with Rock the Boat. Hughes Corporation.

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The one before that, Crosby, Stills, Nash and Young. Wooden Chips. This one, Jefferson Starship, With Your Love.

The sound of Wycliffe's radio for you this morning on the Kent Riviera, and it is a sunny Sunday as well. It's all good news here on the radio.

A very good morning to you all. It's White Cliffs Radio, the second half of the Sunday Morning Love Songs with me, Johnny K. Thank you, Dickie, for the first hour. I'll try not to play any music that you played because we try to be different every week. Anyway, it is Sunday, the 19th of January, and it's 9 o'clock just gone. And I'm going to start you off with this particular track. This morning, yes, I am. You can hear myself in the background as well. I don't know how that's happened. But this morning's show is going to start off with a great song from Marty Pello. And if you saw him last night on Michael McIntyre, he was the surprise singer. It was absolutely fabulous. And he's going.

Oh, the one before that was Wet, Wet, Wet. Love Is All Around. And this one, Jennifer Lopez, for you this morning. Baby, I Love You. It's all about the love songs on Sunday morning. Love songs.

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Oh, the great sound. Stephanie Mills for you this morning. Got so many love songs to get through in an hour today. And it's less than an hour, isn't it? It's just coming up to 21 minutes past 9 o'clock this morning. I don't think I've ever played this particular track. CC Peniston, Keep Giving.

Yep, Sunday morning love songs. And I don't think I've got enough time for all the music that I've queued up for this Sunday. So it might be a part two next week.

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1: Yeah, it is. It's Sunday morning love songs with me, Johnny Kay, taking you up to 10 o'clock this morning.

Yep, off the Motown label there. Stylistics, I'm Stone in Love with You. And I knew I'd run out of time this morning with all the love songs I'd stacked in my wait list here on the radio. So I'll be back tomorrow morning, Monday morning. It'll probably be an American theme, won't it? Because old Donald's going in the driving seat there in America. So we'll be playing some American music tomorrow just to get in the swing of it, I suppose. Anyway, I'm going to bid you goodbye. And all I can say to you, it's over.

Dickie and Sue are after their little holiday. I hope they had a wonderful time anyway. It's Sunday morning, it's the Love Songs with me, Johnny Kay, and it's all to do with boats and ships this morning. Of course, Love Boat.

Love Boat there, and yeah, I was captain of the ship last week while Dickie was away, and now it's nice to hand over the wheelhouse back to him, and he's in charge. Hope there's not been any complaints about the music.

Most definitely Sunday the 25th of August. It's the Love Songs with me, Dickie Hart and Johnny Kay. Bit of a nautical theme this morning with Rock the Boat. Hughes Corporation.

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1: The one before that, Crosby, Stills, Nash and Young, Wooden Chips. 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

0: done, Your Majesty.
1: Then I, Nellifer, am now Queen of Egypt, and I ordered... What is this?
0: The tomb is being sealed, Your Majesty.
1: Show me the way!
0: There's no way out. This is what you lied and schemed and murdered to achieve. This is your kingdom.
1: No. No!

Greetings, proggers. Welcome once again to the Lamb Lies Down on Herne Bay. On Whitecliff Radio, I'm Mick Capewell, and for the next 3 hours, I'm going to be playing yet another selection of vintage progressive music. And to begin with, let's go walking in the park. Not once, but twice.

Walking in the Park, the old Graham Bond tune, as performed by Colosseum. You all know it because I use the end bits of their studio version to finish my rose-coloured glasses programme. But that was Colosseum with Walking in the Park, BBC style. In fact, they recorded four versions at least of Walking in the Park for the BBC. The one I played was recorded for the Johnny Walker Show on the 24th of May 1969. That was their second BBC version, which I've not played on the LAMB before. And I followed up Walking in the Park with Walking in the Park. Different tune, though, by MTD, who were a Canadian stroke German duo who made a couple of really good albums in the early 70s. Dolly Holmes was Canadian and Mike Hirschfeld was German. Their debut LP came out in 1970, and the follow-up, which was called SAT, S-A-A-T, came out in 72, and Walking in the Park was one of the tracks from that. As I say, completely different tune, and completely different style. But hey, that's the LAMB show. We're all over the place, as you're going to find out in the next couple of hours. We had the bad news a few days ago of the demise of Damo Suzuki, Japanese, well, vocalist, I suppose you could call him. And I mean, there was no other vocalist like him, with his free association style and just his entire attitude to life. Discovered by members of Can as they were sitting outside at a cafe in 1970, I think, before doing a gig. And apparently Damo was shouting at the sky. And the Can members nudged each other and said, "Hey, he's great. Let's invite him to sing with us tonight." And so they did. And they cleared the place within about 20 minutes, I think. A legend has it that David Niven, the famous actor, was in the audience and was even invited to come up and duet with Mr. Suzuki. But David politely declined the offer. And Damo stayed with Can for the next couple of years, made three albums with them. And here's a track from the second of them, 1972's Egabam Yazi. And this one is called Pinch.

time long.

Two tracks already on the Lamb Show, clocking in at under 5 minutes. What's happening, you say? But yeah, firstly, you heard Can with Pinch from 1972, featuring Damo Suzuki, the late great. Two more tracks featuring him to come as my little tribute later on in the show. Can were followed by Italian band Panna Fredda, who made an album in 1971 called Uno, and as it turned out, is the only album they made. The track that he heard was called Un Uomo. What's that mean? One man? Something like that? Perhaps. That's a great album, though. So try and hear it if you can. Uno from Panna Fredda. Now, I've got two more requests from my usual requesters, Messrs. Gorman and Marinovic. Roger Gorman is still on his Turkish stop-off. And the track that he's asked for comes from 1974 from a band called Three Hurel, Hurel Brothers. Feridun, Haldun and Onur Hurel, you see. And they made a couple of albums in the mid-70s. And the track that Roger has asked for is called Omer Biter Yol Bitmez, or something like that, which comes from their second album, Hurel RCV. Which is probably nothing like that, but if you can do better, then please let me know. Here we go. Three Hurel from Turkey.

traditional groovy stuff there, as requested by James Brinovich. That was Donald Byrd, late great trumpet player and arranger and composer, etc. The piece was called The East, and that came from a CD called Donald Byrd Live Cooking with Blue Note at Montreux. Not sure of the year that it was recorded, perhaps 1973 at a guess. I mean, Donald Byrd was a legend going back decades before that anyway, but The East from Donald Byrd, and that was James Marinovich request. Marvellous stuff. And it followed on from Roger Gorman's Turkish request, Three Hurel, Omer Biter Yol Bitmez, or not, as the case may be. I think there's one more Turkish stop for Roger next week, and then we'll see where he goes next. But if you want to request anything for me to play on the Lamb Show, just drop me a line, mick.capewell@yahoo.co.uk or mick.capewell@whitecliffsradio.co.uk, or go to the Lamb Facebook page, send me a message on there. Thank you very much indeed. Let's have the Harvest track of the week. We're into 1972 now, because the back end of 71 there was a couple of not very prog albums released on the famous Harvest label. But they started off with a bang in 1972 with the debut album by Babe Ruth, a band formed by a chap called Alan Shacklock, who played guitar. Vocalist was Jenny Hahn. I can't remember who else was in the band at that time, but their first LP was called First Bass. It got a Roger Dean cover as well. It's not a shovel album, though. It's SHSP 4022. That was the catalogue number. And, well, from First Bass, the track I'm going to play is called Joker. Here's Babe Ruth.

We went up north to Finland there, to Lahti, actually, for a track from Haikara, H-A-I-K-A-R-A. They made several really good albums in the 70s. I played a track from the second of them, which was called Gifar, G-A-F-A-R, released in 1973. And, thankfully the title's easy for me to pronounce because it's just called Change. Really good stuff. And they followed on from Babe Ruth and Joker from the first bass album. And that was our Harvest track of the week, and we'll have another one next time. Let's return to our featured artiste, the late, great Daimyo Suzuki. After he left Cannes, he basically left the music business for quite a while. Made a return later on, though. And I'm going to play a track from a 2001 album that he released under the title of Daimyo Suzuki's Network. The album was called Metaphysical Transfer. And this one is called Give Me More Light.

As you can hear, Mr. Suzuki was a unique talent. That was giving me more light from his network outfit. And we'll have another Daimyo Suzuki track later on in the show. Right now, it's time for our alphabet spot. I've dug into my little bag of Scrabble letters. And, well, the letter I came out this week, so we're going to have three tracks from acts whose name begins with I. And we're going to start off with a German band from Sindelfingen. Yes, indeed. Who made at least four albums that I know of. They are I See You. And from their third LP, released in 1995, called Now and Here, this one is called One Life.

the love affair was no secret anymore. Watch out, you John Merritt. Some people are going to do you some wrong. But Merritt protected her poor lover. She even hit her own father, but she had to. It was a price of love.

Aye. What's going on here? Well, three bands whose names begin with I. And they were from Germany, Italy and Belgium. So a very good European selection there. We started off with ICU and One Life from their Now and Here album. Then we went to Turin in Italy for a track from Illusion of Gravity, whose debut album was called Too Late, came out in 2020. I'm not sure if they followed it up yet or whether they're still going, to be honest. I played the title track for you anyway. Illusion of Gravity and Too Late. Finally, off to Belgium for a band who existed from the mid-70s to the early 80s called Isopoda. Their debut album came out in 1978 and it had the title of Acrosticon. And the track I played was Don't Do It the Easy Way. And, well, we never do on the Lamb Show. But anyway, that was Isopoda finishing off the I alphabet spot in this particular show. And this is The Lamb Lies Down on Herne Bay on Whitecliffs Radio, the sound of the southeast. And, well, from the alphabet spot, we're going to leap straight into Remembering the Times. We're still getting stuck into 1980, so you're going to hear four tracks from classic albums released in 1980. And we're going to start off with Hawkwind. Yes, indeed. After a lot of personnel problems in the late 70s, they were gaining a new lease of life. I think by then, Dave Brock was the undisputed leader after the departures of Robert Calvert and Nick Turner. And for their 1980 album Levitation, they brought in none other than Ginger Baker on drums. And Levitation is a very good album, got in the charts, I think. And from it, this one's called Motorway City. It's Hawkwind.

him from responsibility. Nobody goes to see him anymore except for the man from the ministry.

Well, an epic to finish this week's Remember the Times. We started off with Motorway City from Hawkwind from their Levitation album. And we moved on to Canadian band from Ontario, I think, Saga, whose music was dubbed pomp rock back then. Back then being 1980, of course. From their third album, I think, which was called Silent Night, Night with a K, of course, you heard a track called Don't Be Late, Chapter 2. Nice and tuneful stuff. Then we had a bit of jazz rock from Bill Bruford. Well, his band was called Bruford, consisted of him on drums and percussion, Dave Stewart, the It's My Party and Hatfield and the North, Dave Stewart, that is, on keyboards, Jeff Berlin on fabulous bass playing there, and, well, the guitarist on the first two Bruford albums, it was Alan Holdsworth, but he left, and they replaced him with a guy called John Clark, or the unknown John Clark, as he was dubbed. And the third album was called Gradually Going Tornado. I think it was the last studio album by Bruford, though. The unknown John Clark, by the way, his next job was lead guitarist for Cliff Richard. So talk about going from the sublime to the ridiculous. Although his Cliff Richard gig lasted a lot longer than his time in Bruford. I think he was still playing lead guitar with Cliff 20-odd years later. But anyway, from the Gradually Going Tornado album, you heard one called Joe Frazier. And, well, I won't make any jokes about the tune being a knockout. Oh, dang it. Anyway, after Bruford and concluding this week's batch of Remember the Times tunes from 1980, you heard Peter Hamill with a track from his ninth solo album, Black Box. That was called Flight, and it was in lots of different parts. Flying Blind, The White Cane Fandango, Control, Cockpit, Silkworm Wings, Nothing is Nothing, and A Black Box to conclude it. 19 and a half minutes of Flight from Peter Hamill. Marvellous stuff. That was Remember the Times. And we'll have four more 1980 tracks next time as well. But let's go back to the 60s, why not? The 14th of December 1967. And the Nice were over in Sweden, playing a gig at the Konserthuset in Stockholm. And it just happened that the concert was recorded for Swedish radio, and many years later, in 2001, in fact, a CD appeared. The Nice Live Swedish Radio Sessions. And, well, it's a really, really well-recorded set. And it's good to hear Davio List on guitar, not being overwhelmed by Keith Emerson. But from the Swedish radio session, here are the Nice with Sombrero Sam.

The Nice from December 1967 in Sweden. Sombrero Sam. Not sure if they ever recorded that in a studio. It certainly wasn't on their first LP. And of course, by the time of the second album, a Dave List had been turfed out. And The Nice were down to a trio. A classic band, though. Pioneers, The Nice. Keith Emerson, Dave List, Lee Jackson, and Brian Davison. And now I've only got time for one more track, or have I? And it's the third and final piece from Damo Suzuki, the late great Damo Suzuki, our featured artiste on the show this week. And here he is with an album he recorded with Boston band Cul-de-Sac. I think they're all live tracks on the album, which was called Abhaya Mudra or something like that. And well, Damo was never much good with titles. You know, there's lots of pieces just called Untitled throughout his catalogue, and on this album I think all of the tracks were just named after wherever they were recorded. So the one you're going to hear is called Cambridge One. I think there's a Cambridge in Massachusetts or somewhere like that, which, you know, given that Cul-de-Sac were a Boston band, makes sense. But anyway, the album came out in 2004, so it was probably recorded around about that time. It's a 2-CD set as well. And here is Damo Suzuki with Cul-de-Sac and Cambridge One.

Well, I hope you've enjoyed the tracks you've heard from our featured artiste this week, the late, great Damo Suzuki. That one was him with Cul-de-Sac and called Cambridge One from the album Abhaya Mudra, or close enough for improvisation anyway. But that's it for this week, or is it? So thanks very much for tuning in once again. Your support is always very much appreciated. And I hope you've enjoyed the music you've heard over the course of the last 3 hours. Don't forget all of our other fabulous shows here on Wycliffe Radio, the Pearl of the Kent Cyberwaves. And hopefully I'll see you again back here very, very soon. And most importantly, of course, keep... progging!

0: a talent for an old ex-leper?
1: Basil!
0: Spare a talent for an old ex-leper?
1: A talent? That's more than he earns in a month!
0: Half a talent, then.
1: Now go away!
0: Come on, big nose, let's haggle.
1: What?
0: All right, cut the haggling. Say you owe me the 1 shekel. I start at 2,000. We close about 1,800.
1: No.
0: 1,750.
1: Go away!
0: 1,740.
1: But will you leave him alone?
0: All right, 2 shekels, just 2. Is this fun, eh?
1: Look, he's not giving you any money, so piss off!
0: All right, so my final offer, half a shekel for an old ex-leper.
2: Did you say ex-leper?
0: That's right, sir. 16 years behind the bell, I'm proud of it, sir.
2: Well, what happened?
0: Oh, cured, sir.
2: Cured?
0: Yes, some bloody miracle, sir.
2: Who cured you?
0: Jesus did, sir. I was hopping along, minding my own business. All of a sudden, up he comes, cures me. 1 minute I'm a leper with a trade, next minute my livelihood's gone. Not so much as a by your leave.
2: You're cured, mate. Bloody do-gooder.
3: Well, why don't you go and tell him that you want to be a leper again?
0: Oh, I could do that, sir, yeah. Yeah, I could do that, I suppose. What I was thinking, I was going to ask him if he'd make me a bit lame in one leg during the middle of the week. You know, something beggable, but not leprosy, which is a pain in the ass, to be blunt. Excuse my French, sir, but...
1: Brian, come and clean your room out!
4: There you are.
0: Thank you, sir, thank you. Half a denarii, me bloody life story.
4: There's no pleasing some people.
0: That's just what Jesus said.
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2: Hello and welcome back to another edition of My Generation. 2 hours of music from the 1960s, features galore. And we have a slip disc to finish off with as well, as if the other stuff isn't enough. And we'll start with two girl groups from the USA. One was a relatively minor hit, just made the top 20. The second one, though, much, much bigger. The first group will be the Ronettes.
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1: We like to feel that when his energies are canalized in the right direction, he's going to be quite a worthwhile member of society. That's our hope.

0: The Crystals, who had far more success with And Then He Kissed Me than the Ronettes did with Do I Love You, but they were both hits. Now the feature that deals with cover versions of Beatles songs. And this week we're off to Ireland, where a band called the Savoys recorded this Beatles song as the B-side to their version of Creedence Clearwater Revival's Lodi. This is I Don't Want to Spoil the Party.
1: They covered the Beatles. Maybe they should have known.

the Savoys. We don't want to spoil the party. Now, I could play, possibly, the jingle that says this is an overseas original. But Eric Burdon was the leader of this group, because it's Eric Burdon and the Animals. And I know some of his musicians around this time were American. But nevertheless, this is the original version of Mama Told Me Not to Come.

Open up the window, let some air to this room. I think I'm almost choking on the smell of stale perfume. And that cigarette you're smoking, it's about to scare me half to death.

0: What is a B-side?
1: Well, you see, it's the other side of the record, the one no one ever plays. You know that one?
2: Eric Burdon and the Animals, and a song called Mama Told Me Not to Come, of course, a big hit for Three Dog Night. Now, the A-side, B-side, as the jingle suggested, and it's both sides of a 1969 hit for The Move. The B-side was called This Time Tomorrow.
3: Now, the time has nearly come. You are

0: The Move and Curly. And before that, the B-side of that single, a tune called This Time Tomorrow.
1: I am your worst nightmare. I have conquered fear. I have come to terms with terror, and pain is my best friend. I am a Royal Marines commando. I will come from the sea. I will disappear without trace. My brothers will lay down their lives for me, as I will for them. Royal Marines Commando. It's a state of mind. You may already have it. Visit Royal Marines online.
2: 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This is Jeff Hyman, your host for Somewhere in Time. I like to call my show Candy for the Ear and Food for the Brain because it's an hour of great music blended with the stories behind it. I present shows about different genres of music, from rock to disco, country, and folk. Some shows are about historical events, like the iconic Woodstock concert. It's kind of like a box of chocolates. You never know what you're going to get. So join me every Thursday night at 5 p.m. right here on White Cliffs Radio. What?

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1: Hey, slow down. What's your hurry? Let's unwind together with a little smooth number.

0: That's Love Sculpture, who had that huge instrumental hit with Sabre Dance in 1968, I think it was. That was called In the Land of the Few. Before that, Dionne Warwick's version of Bobby Gentry's I'll Never Fall in Love Again. Now the feature that deals with the 1960s album track.
1: Not just singles. Here's the My Generation 60s album track.
0: And this week we go to 1965 and the debut album by the Paul Butterfield Blues Band, who were far more famous in Native America than they were here in the UK. This album featured Mike Bloomfield on lead guitar, and from it is a song called Last Night.

Jane, since I met you, I noticed things that I never knew were there before. Birds singing. Dew glistening on a newly formed leaf. Stoplights.

The wonderful Otis Redding recorded live with Respect. Before that, the Paul Butterfield Blues Band from their first album and Last Night. Now the UK's premier guitar instrumental band from the 1960s, and they did like their play on words in some of their song titles. This was a hit they had. They're the Shadows, by the way, in case you don't know who I'm talking about. This is called The Rise and Fall of Flingle Bunt. Something tells me you have to be careful how you say that.

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0: Gary Puckett and the Union Gap and Lady Willpower. Before that, we heard The Foundations and a song called We Are Happy People. Well, I'd like to think so.
1: You know the cover, here's the original.
0: Yes, Goldie and the Gingerbreads had some success with this song, but Herman's Hermits did it first.

Herman's Hermits and their first version of Can't You Hear My Heartbeat. Before that, we heard Gary Puckett and the Union Gap and a song called Lady Willpower. Now, in 1969, the Beatles as a group were on their last legs. And, of course, a lot of artists came along and released songs. And a lot of people were comparing a lot of bands to the Beatles. McGuinness Flint were compared to the Beatles. So was Barclay James Harvest around that time. This band, some people actually thought were the Beatles when they heard music from their first album, released in 1969. And although it was recorded at Abbey Road, with a lot of the backroom staff that the Beatles used, they were, in fact, from St. Louis, Missouri, and they were called the Erivons. This is World of You.

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0: in port. Yes, get Mrs. Holder's report.
1: You said you'd know from that report why we're not having children.
0: Yes.
2: Other people have children easy enough. Some women have them at the drop of a hat.
0: Oh, I think they'd have to drop considerably more than that.

0: So we heard the Small Faces first of that pairing and their version of Every Little Bit Hurts, followed by Jackie Wilson and a 1969 release called You Brought About a Change in Me.
1: My Kent foster carer is a superhero.
2: Because she understood me.
1: And made me my favourite food.
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14: Gary's Bug.

That's the Gay Lads. They don't make band names like that anymore, as far as I'm aware. A song called Sock It To Me, and it was a song given its name to a compilation CD called Sock It To Me, Reggae Rarities from 1969. And 69 was a great year for reggae. And so, yes, that's definitely a bargain basement belter. Now, if you remember Indian Reservation, you may be surprised to hear this from a few years earlier by a band called The Sorrows.

0: released in 1965 on the Piccadilly label here in the UK. That's the Sorrows, and a song called Take a Heart. Now we've got one of these.
1: You know the cover, here's the original.
0: Well, Kimmy Pop says you've heard the cover. You will have heard it if you listen to a Rolling Stones album on which they covered I Can't Be Satisfied. Muddy Waters did it first, though.

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1: It's time for Three Before the Beatles, whoever they were.
2: And not only that, but three B-sides, and we'll start with the John Barry 7, Milking It for All They're Worth.

0: The Beatles didn't cover this. They didn't write it either.
1: Emergency, which service do you require, please?
2: Let those fire engines roar!

0: 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I'm all burned up.
1: The Beatles soon changed the sound of music from this.

0: Three B-sides in the British chart in the early 1960s. The John Barry 7 plus 4, actually. I forgot the plus 4s when I introduced them. That was their version of I'm Moving On, which I would hazard a guess was the B-side to Hit and Miss, because it's almost exactly the same. Then we followed that with Tommy Bruce and the Bruisers, and that has to be the B-side to his one and only hit, the old Fats Waller song, Ain't Misbehaving. And we finished off with Buddy Holly and a song called That Makes It Tough.
1: If you see somebody showing any of the signs of a stroke, you don't have to think about it. You just dial 999. 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Can they smile? A, arms. 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S, speech. Is their speech slurred? 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

Marbles and a song called Only One Woman. I think they may have had a very minor hit apart from that, but that was the one everyone will remember. Before that, Mamas and the Papas, of course, and I Saw Her Again. Now something really rare. This is Tommy Neal. I don't either. And a song called Going to a Happening.

0: Released on the Vocalion label here in the UK, which is really a blues label. That's Tommy Neal and Going to a Happening. Now the vintage tunes, and the first of the vintage tunes will bring back memories to anyone who remembers a TV series here in the UK called Out of Town, presented by Jack Hargreaves.
1: Here are this week's vintage tunes. God Save the King. King. King. King. King. King.

0: live right out of town.
1: I say, it is now time to dust off this old gramophone record and put it on the turntable.

0: two vintage tunes there. We started off with Max Bygraves singing the theme tune to the TV series Out of Town, and we followed that with, from Australia, a band called Cold Joy and the Joy Boys on Festival Records, and Yes Sir, That's My Baby.
1: Hey Barney, you wanna know something?
2: What's that, Fred?
1: This next record's so old it was a hit when we were around.

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0: Gary Mills and Look for a Star, followed by the Troggs, 1967, and a hit they had called Give It to Me.
1: Hey, this is Beth Riley from Boppin' with Beth, featuring music from different decades and genres. 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
2: What?

The Four Tops and I Got a Feeling, possibly more famous as being performed by Barbara Randolph. Now, this is a famous song, but can you identify it? It's this week's Slip Disc. ...1964, I think it was, written for him by Jagger and Richards. Don't bother contacting the studio, I'll play it for you in about 10 minutes' time. Now, we have been having some wonderful weather recently here in the UK. And just to underline it, Doc Severinen is here now with a song called Summer's Coming Back.

Leslie Gore and a sort of medley of 98.6 and Lazy Day. And before that, we heard Doc Severinen or Severinson and a song called Summer's Coming Back. A request has come in from Jim, who lives in Alkmaar in the Netherlands. Good to know you're listening out there, Jim. He said, how about playing some Cats? They're Dutch.

The Cats and Times Were When for Jim and Alkmaar. If anybody else would like a request, just send an email to Gary at greatoldies.co.uk.

0: little dollar, do not let a tear fall from your eye. Oh!
1: Of course, this show isn't going out live, so it could be pouring with rain or even snowing where you are when that goes out. But a good tune anyway. Billy Stewart and Summertime. Thanks very much for keeping me company. Hope you can join me same time next week for another look back at the 1960s. And the answer to the slip disc, it was Gene Pitney and a song called That Girl Belongs to Yesterday.
2: That's the slipped disc. Put a half crown on it on the dance set, and it sounds like this.

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